Some people actually seek risk, and they put themselves at risk of voluntary. And I think this is a spirit that is to be admired. I think it's the spirit that built the prosperity that everybody in this country is enjoying today was created by adventurers, by merchant adventurers.

0: Bibel.
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0: Hello, people.

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Of course I bagged her, they shatter and batter. He's the former, I'm the latter. He got a bio, the things he bragged about me when I came out, and I already had it. I'm in the back of G-Man with voice to choice pop. Told me his son was about to get hot. These is town niggas, I'm thinking why not? It reels my rope, so going or not. I practice some blackness when making my flows. This for the African niggas I know, like Goulet and Sala and Gerardo. They clip the AK, so you slapping me, bro. 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

Schneider von dieser Pelde. He ain't filthy, no word gymnastics, that's old English. Give them plastic, deliver spastic in the fish and slash pizza. She's still suspicious of the bed from Africa. That strange, I just baby just shoot. 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I've been in a trench, I get out the pinch. You can't see, you still on the bench. For styles I invented, don't start to print, hoes start to grin. I'm in motion, you all in contempt.

0: We're just getting started. And no, man, thank y'all for being here. You know, we're not running. You know, wash your damn hands, but but we're not running. What you're experiencing tonight, what you're going to experience tonight is the reevaluation. We've just crossed into the second century of creative improvised music, or otherwise, I guess if you prefer belittling and pejorative terms, jazz. But this is also part of what we're reevaluating. We're reevaluating what we're playing and why. We're also reevaluating this relationship. Oftentimes when we come into environments like this to play creative improvised music, you know, someone uses the word jazz and then everyone in the room becomes a fucking Fulbright scholar. And that's cool, but, you know, that has nothing to do with where this music's power rests. And so what you're going to hear tonight harkens to that, the new relationship that's being created, right? We want everybody to know that they are free, that they are safe, that they want to express themselves. As long as they don't sneeze while doing it, then everybody will be on the same page. We're going to continue with some more music. The first one you heard was a new one called Eye on the Night.
1: Rasa. 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

0: me things like that, do you? 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
1: No, because I don't give a shit. Who cares about what's on the flip side of a record?
0: I do! Every one of my records means something. The label, the producer, the year it was made. Who was copying whose styles, who was expanding on that. Don't you understand? When I listen to my records, they take...

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And what a big disgrace. 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

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Now you looked around him and fell around. Now you ask himself the question, if I am wrong. Don't shall I tell

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0: Hey, man.
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2: Yeah, I know. You need guns,
1: That's
2: man.
1: That's right. That's how I make my living with guns. Yeah. I rob banks. You know what I mean?
2: Yeah.
1: Can you see me walking into a bank with a knife saying, stick them up, huh?
2: It might be a trip, huh?
1: Besides, man, guns don't kill people. 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
1: man.
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Jim, did you know that ethereal cereal has twice as much vitamin B as any other leading cereal? Ethereal also has the added punch of 0.002 ESP units of pectin. No shit!

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0: moving. 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
1: Respect, man.
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Common blood flows through common veins, and the common eyes all see the same. Now, more than ever, all the family must be together.

Go with your brother.

0: it's been in dream of a great universe, feeling that refers to past, present, and future. 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Not being a part of the past, not the present, or part of the future. But rather, what I call an altered destiny, because I'm dealing with equations. Most people feel that the planet is doomed anyway.
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You feel what I'm saying? Here it is. Just craving it. Comes on the radio. So the key is, put a little bit of white people up in there and you got it. And these are the way they say things. See, these are the way they say things. You see what I'm saying? So now, look at this. A month later, all of a sudden, the crack are okay, so, well, you know, that's just a coincidence. You see what I'm saying? Look at the magnitude of this. 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You understand what I'm saying? The brother fell up. 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

0: I'm the law that niggas should get acquainted with. I turn your village to a slum on some tainted shit. Ain't it sick? A lot of y'all was born with no identity on some Matt Damon shit. You're just another dick gobbler, a wreck I wouldn't accept as a Twitter follower. 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
1: Stop, wait a minute, freeze. 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

ha. 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Charged by the call and the cause of a nation. 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More of a mass murderer, that's your call. 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
3: Ach so.

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I wasn't quite sure, but I had a few ideas, and I had a few things that I wanted to say.

0: is the look of. It got something to do with being the man and handling your biz. What love got to do with it? SSV, it's all bullshit. 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Say it with me one time.
1: You know what love
0: SB
1: is.
0: SB on some love shit.
1: You know what love
0: FC
1: is.
0: FC on some love shit.
1: You know what love
0: and
1: is.
0: To the bitches that love dick and masturbate, no need for that. I get down with rap, just say word, y'all. Word, cause when you say you love

0: 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All right, sir.
1: The Cathedral of Our Ford.
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0: And we about to drop another single right now called Chess Boxing.
1: A game of chess is like a sword fight. 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

portrait is written about is the frame to the picture, it's not the picture itself. So this is a very unusual interpretation, so I mean, you will have to read this on your own and see if you can't find someone better that understands it better than I. But my reading of it is the exact opposite from what it says in the book. I think the title is being ironic, and most commentators don't hold it, right? But in any case, whether we want to accept that reading or not, it's clear enough that the logical discussion of the nature of knowledge doesn't take us very far.

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And a lot of people, I think, get stuck somewhere in the middle. And they've got too much of God to go on, to go back, but not enough of God to go on. And so it's very important to me that I do whatever part I can do with the calling on my life to help people.

voices, and you know the funny thing is it really can't be explained because it has to be felt. 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

0: Let's Get It In.
1: And this is Ian. 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
2: What absurd strategy is this? Send down a handful of warriors. Let's see if their blood is the same color as ours.
3: Watch me appear on a

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0: Work on it. Trying to get out, what you thinking cliche? 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
1: Don't need your money.
0: That's right.
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0: Hey, Mom. 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
3: If I had some, maybe, but right now I don't have a penny to my name.
1: 15 for me? 7 for you.
4: You a cheap motherfucker, yo.
1: But I'm supporting your ass.
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And turning lonely into a junkie habit only ends up with lonely as its fix. Those lost parts of feeling out of control are the parts can't make up our minds. Those always somebody to blames are keepers of us from looking at us instead. There's that abundance of pity parties, willing to let us be the life of the party. Easy to do when we're the only guest and we're the host and entertainment. While the joker and the fool laugh it up, outside the darkness we use as lights. In the place where good memories party, enjoying the rushes.

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Without our mask or our tremblings, rhythms of the sun sing old songs new. Ancient melodies as life's incantations, weaving vibrations into a silent sound. 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Medicine we are is medicine we bring. In Creator's eyes we are sacred as good. 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In the ways the wind tells us her stories. 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

mein Schoger.

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Then remember I got the bus in. 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

Yeah, I know nobody likes working, but most bosses seem quite sane. 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The bait saving me cheeseburger, they couldn't seem to prepare mine with our gherkins. I'm trying not to take it to that, but me mates in the cars fries are like men. They don't exist. If you got a shag round here to get yourself some coke and chips, I love the Polish Brits, only think they pose a risk, cause we're a known smoking spliffs. While they're out in the cold, we can open ships. 3 quid an hour and no one tips, I'm the poster kid for it. Thing is, these won't admit the slippery slope of hopelessness persists. 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Nonchalant when I'm not chilling. I got by doing odd jobs, but I'm not talking about shagging numerous born villains.

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1: Yo, I got cool intentions when I'm aiming with the ink out. 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

0: the nigga news quick. Tonight's story is the squad affiliates and the mob. We on foot, can't catch us with cars. It's rap robbery, you swag behind bars.
1: I'm a drunken cowboy with more fire than sense.
2: You had to kill him.
1: Yeah, get on your feet.
3: Yeah, come on, get
4: in. Oh, busted my head.
1: Yeah,
4: my.
5: But your friend tried to shoot me. He's dead.
4: Huh? You killed him.
1: Yeah.
4: My.
1: Take his gun, Chester.
4: Yes, sir.
6: Get out.
1: Okay. Sure.
7: It's not very calm,
1: right? Not really. Now, wait a minute.
7: What is it?
1: That man leaning up against the post up there. When he turns his head, I want to get a look at him.
7: Someone in the aftermath?
1: Yeah, there. No, it's someone who's after me.
7: Are you sure?
1: I'm pretty sure.
7: All right.
1: You're looking for me, Bulow? Listen to me. Your name is Bulow, isn't it?
8: Huh? I bet you're here. I bet you're the marksman.
1: I am. I'll take your gun now.
8: Yes?